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7: 2 hours and 45 minutes. Imagine you get 2 hours and 45 minutes of your week back. What do you think, Mackenzie? How do you go about that?
8: I don't know.
7: Just to put that in perspective.
8: It's not something you do on your phone.
7: No. It takes me 30 minutes to get here from the Northland. So 30 right. minutes here, 30 minutes home. That's an hour a day.
8: Right.
7: So basically, I'd get about 5 trips back. There's new research out that says the average person spends 2 hours and 45 minutes a week complaining about their job to others.
8: I'd probably talk about Barbie that much.
7: Oh, boy. I don't know what's worse now. Never mind.
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10: When it comes to the myriad reasons people don't get enough exercise, psychologist Diana Hill has heard them all. She's the author of a new book with a great title, I Know I Should Exercise, But... On a recent episode of my podcast, Chasing Life, Hill told me the number one reason people don't exercise is because they don't feel like they have enough time. She told us that she encourages people she works with to shift from an either-or mindset to a both-and mindset. Hill herself uses time at her son's baseball game to walk around the field cheering him on instead of sitting on the sidelines. She also recommends setting up your space at home, at work, in the car, to facilitate movement. So every night before I go to bed, I lay out my workout clothes next to my bathroom sink, so they are waiting there for me as a good reminder. I'm Dr. Sanjay Gupta, helping you live a better life.
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11: Sometimes you can tell a lot about what someone wants to do offline by looking at what they do online. Let me tell you about Pinterest's first parenting trend report. Pinterest is a huge platform. They have 600 million monthly users, 80 billion searches per month. The report found a shift from the iPad kid era to now, when parents are actually more interested in real-world adventures and hands-on activities. The Global Trends and Insights lead at Pinterest told us, families are thoughtfully designing childhoods rooted in creativity, intention, and meaningful experiences. One psychologist we spoke to said he sees this as a reflection of parents' desire to build core capacities in their children: resilience, curiosity, self-regulation, empathy. These things don't grow automatically, but are built through lived experience. I'm Dr. Sanjay Gupta, helping you live a better life.
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5: Hey, ever heard of a toddler decorating?
6: Yeah, my brother Criscoed the kitchen floor once.
5: That's exactly where I'm going here. There's this little boy, just went viral, did a little decorating. This little guy decided to empty an entire supersized bottle of maple syrup from Sam's Club all over
6: the
5: house.
6: Let me guess, because I didn't read ahead here. I'm going to guess. Mom was trying to take 90 seconds by herself to go to the bathroom.
5: Close. No, she was upstairs doing laundry.
6: Oh.
15: A Better Life with Dr. Sanjay Gupta.
16: In recent years, scientists have really dialed up the urgency to understand PFAS, sometimes referred to as forever chemicals because of how long they take to break down. The latest study found these chemicals may be aging men in their 50s and 60s a bit faster than men who are younger or older or women of any age. Experts we talked to said the accumulation of PFAS may lower testosterone levels in men, impair sperm quality, and increase risks of testicular and kidney cancer. Women, it seems, just seem to be able to clear PFAS faster. Now, whether you're a man or a woman, trying to limit your exposure is a great idea. Three ways to do that. Filter your drinking water. Don't use non-stick cookware like Teflon, and avoid fast food packaging, which are sometimes coated with these chemicals. I'm Dr. Sanjay Gupta, helping you live a better life.
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4: All right, so today, talking about apps. 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
18: A better life with Dr. Sanjay Gupta.
19: So-called superagers, they are an enviable segment of the population. People who are older than 80, whose brains function like someone a fraction of their age. It's true, a lot of these people have genetics on their side, but more and more research is bearing out the idea that people who practice good brain health also slow their cognitive decline. Dr. Richard Isaacson, a pioneer in the Alzheimer's space, told us that, quote, his studies have found lifestyle changes including diet, exercise, reducing stress and optimizing sleep, along with managing vascular risk factors with certain medications, can actually help grow brain areas and also reduce telltale signs of Alzheimer's, such as tau tangles and amyloid plaques. What else helps? staying social, surrounding yourself with family and friends, and maybe even volunteering for a real sense of purpose. I'm Dr. Sanjay Gupta, helping you live a better life.
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13: When it comes to the myriad reasons people don't get enough exercise, psychologist Diana Hill has heard them all. She's the author of a new book with a great title, I Know I Should Exercise, But. On a recent episode of my podcast, Chasing Life, Hill told me the number one reason people don't exercise is because they don't feel like they have enough time. She told us that she encourages people she works with to shift from an either-or mindset to a both-and mindset. Hill herself uses time at her son's baseball game to walk around the field cheering him on, instead of sitting on the sidelines. She also recommends setting up your space at home, at work, in the car to facilitate movement. So every night before I go to bed, I lay out my workout clothes next to my bathroom sink, so they are waiting there for me as a good reminder. I'm Dr. Sanjay Gupta, helping you live a better life.
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15: A better life with Dr. Sanjay Gupta.
16: We are finally starting to learn more things we can do to keep our brains sharp as we age. A lot of people think crossword puzzles or Sudoku might do the trick, but the science doesn't really bear that out. What one recent study found, though, was that a certain type of brain training seems to have a significant impact on cognition as we get older. It wasn't memory or even problem-solving tasks that moved the needle. It was an interactive computerized game that tested the ability to recognize two separate images in faster and faster sequences. It's what we call a task of divided attention, in which you don't have a conscious strategy on how to improve. That's according to the study's lead author. You're just trying to do the best you can to figure out how to divide your attention. Now, the game in this study was called Double Decision. If you want to find it and try it out yourself. I'm Dr. Sanjay Gupta, helping you live a better life.

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16: Getting your heart broken can be really rough. It'll happen to most of us at some point in our lives. It's not just an emotional experience, it's a physical one too. Often described as getting the wind knocked out of you, a knot in your stomach, trouble sleeping. I recently spoke about this with Dr. Yoram Yovel, a psychiatrist and neuroscientist. He was on my podcast, Chasing Life. Now, he told me heartbreak doesn't have to last forever. And while your inclination might be to withdraw, isolate, and shut down, it's often the opposite of what supports healing. One of the things that helps us the most is reconnecting to other people you love. And the reverse is also true, he said. If someone you care about is struggling, don't give up on them. You hold the power to comfort loved ones that are in deep physical or emotional distress. I'm Dr. Sanjay Gupta, helping you live a better life.
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14: Getting your heart broken can be really rough. It'll happen to most of us at some point in our lives. It's not just an emotional experience, it's a physical one too. Often described as getting the wind knocked out of you, a knot in your stomach, trouble sleeping. I recently spoke about this with Dr. Yoram Yovel, a psychiatrist and neuroscientist. He was on my podcast, Chasing Life. Now, he told me heartbreak doesn't have to last forever. And while your inclination might be to withdraw, isolate, and shut down, it's often the opposite of what supports healing. One of the things that helps us the most is reconnecting to other people you love. And the reverse is also true, he said. If someone you care about is struggling, don't give up on them. You hold the power to comfort loved ones that are in deep physical or emotional distress. I'm Dr. Sanjay Gupta, helping you live a better life.
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18: A better life with Dr. Sanjay Gupta.
19: So-called superagers, they are an enviable segment of the population. People who are older than 80, whose brains function like someone a fraction of their age. It's true, a lot of these people have genetics on their side, but more and more research is bearing out the idea that people who practice good brain health also slow their cognitive decline.

0: Klein. Dr. Richard Isaacson, a pioneer in the Alzheimer's space, told us that, quote, his studies have found lifestyle changes, including diet, exercise, reducing stress, and optimizing sleep, along with managing vascular risk factors with certain medications, can actually help grow brain areas and also reduce telltale signs of Alzheimer's, such as tau tangles and amyloid plaques. What else helps? Staying social, surrounding yourself with family and friends, and maybe even volunteering for a real sense of purpose. I'm Dr. Sanjay Gupta, helping you live a better life.
1: 2 hours and 45 minutes. Imagine you get 2 hours and 45 minutes of your week back. What do you think, Mackenzie? How do you go about that?
2: I don't know.
1: Just to put that in perspective.
2: It's not something you do on your phone.
1: No, it takes me 30 minutes to get here from the Northland. So 30 minutes here, 30 minutes home, that's an hour a day.
2: Right.
1: So basically, I'd get about 5 trips back. There's new research out that says the average person spends 2 hours and 45 minutes a week complaining about their job to others.
2: I'd probably talk about Barbie that much.
1: Oh, boy. I don't know what's worse now. Never mind.
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3: Oh, I've had a fire in my kitchen.
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11: You and I have never met, but I'm willing to bet that there is something you would like to do, but you feel like you can't, that it's too hard, that you don't deserve it. A colleague of mine recently told me about this new book called Brave Shift, 30 Mindset Changes to Transform Your Life. It's written by a woman named Michelle Carrer. Carrer says the one thing most people forget when they set a goal is to attach a reason to it. Having that reason is big, because when you don't want to do something that's necessary to reach your goal, you can go back to your reason to find the motivation you need. Try to frame your goal as something you want to achieve, as opposed to being a bad part of yourself that you want to change. That will make you more likely to succeed, as will asking for help. All of us need it, and it makes people feel good to help you achieve your goals. I'm Dr. Sanjay Gupta. Helping you live a better life.
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13: Welcome to another edition of Caring for KC. My name is Darren Story. You're listening to us on all of our Cumulus stations across the metropolitan area. My pleasure to have on the program Dr. Lynette Sparkman Barnes. She's here to tell us about a mental health event that's coming up for the community. Sponsored by Metropolitan Leadership Institute and the Alpha Kappa Alpha Sorority Incorporated Mu Omega chapter is going to be May the 30th from 9 a.m. to noon at the USD 500 district offices. That's located at 2010 North 59th Street in Kansas City, Kansas. Dr. Sparkman Barnes, how are you?
14: I am doing great. How are you?
13: I'm doing good. I'm doing good. So tell us about this event you got coming up. And we know that probably in the last few years, we have become more acutely aware of mental health in our community, especially when it comes to the Black community. So tell us about this event and what's going to be happening.
14: Absolutely. Well, we are so happy to offer this event, like you said, on May 30th at Metropolitan Leader Institute, and the Mu Omega chapter of Alpha Kappa Alpha Sorority Incorporated are together to host this event for the community. And in fact, our theme is Connected Communities Supporting Mental Health Across Generations. And so we, of course, know of the mental health concerns that are throughout our communities with our young people, with those who are middle-aged, as well as with our senior and elder population. And so what we wanted to do is bring our community together so that we can talk about mental health concerns that impact all of us, whether it's within the family, whether it's in schools, whether it's in churches. We wanted to come together and have an honest conversation about this. So we have a wonderful morning planned. We will offer a continental breakfast. We have wonderful breakout sessions that will occur, and we have a robust panel discussion followed by a resource fair. And so people can come and also get information about where they can seek mental health services.
13: All right. So Dr. Sparkman Barnes, can you say that the stigma behind mental health and mental illness has somewhat waned in the last several years, or is there still a stigma that exists?
14: So I would say yes to both of those things. I believe that all of us as mental health professionals, everyone in the community, all families have done a wonderful job of really trying to decrease the stigma involved with mental health as a whole, and especially health-seeking behavior. Mm-hmm. And when you have mental health concerns, there is still some stigma out there. So I'll be very honest about that. And especially in certain communities, in the Black community, and some of our other communities of color where, yes. And so many of us might have grown up in those households where we learned that what happens in this house stays in this house. You don't go around telling other people your business. And that has stuck with us across generations. Okay. So that's one of the reasons we want to do this generationally, to understand that we're not being disloyal and seeking help and saying that I am having some concerns. Perhaps I'm depressed. Perhaps I'm anxious, but I need some help. And so one of the things we want to do with this event is really bust that stigma that still remains regarding seeking mental health services, as well as encourage people to know that there are resources available for them to seek mental health services. This is something that is within everyone's reach.
13: We're on with Dr. Lynette Sparkman Barnes. She is talking about the mental health event that's happening, sponsored by the community, the Metropolitan Leadership Institute, and Alpha Kappa Alpha Sorority Incorporated, Mu Omega chapter. It's going to be May the 30th from 9 a.m. to noon at the USD 500 district offices, 2010 North 59th Street in Kansas City, Kansas. And Dr. Sparkman Barnes, can you tell us, how can people register for this? How can they find out more information about it?
14: Absolutely. Well, they can go to Facebook. We are advertising heavily on Facebook and all of the social media outlets. They can also email me directly. I would definitely love that, at kckscope2003@yahoo.com. And I can help you get registered for that. We encourage registration, but it's not required. If you just want to come and show up at the district office on Saturday, May 30th at 9 a.m., we will be so happy to see you.
13: All right. I will be transparent. I have a therapist that I see once a month, and I also have a psychiatrist that I see, mm-hmm. because I just got diagnosed with ADHD, and I'm 60 years old. So folks out there, it's never too late to dig into that. It's just so important. And we thank you for this resource, doctor.
14: Absolutely. As a clinician myself, a provider, a scholar, researcher, psychologist, I have treated people from as young as 4 years old to as old as 80 plus. Oh, and right. So it is never too late.
13: Amen. Amen to that. Dr. Lynette Sparkman Barnes, May 30th, 9 a.m. to noon at USDA 500 District Office, 2010 North 59th Street, Kansas City, Kansas. And this is good for the community. Thank you for what you do.
14: Thank you so much for having us. You take good care.
13: All right. We've got more Caring for KC. We'll be right back.
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13: Welcome to another edition of Caring for KC. My name is Darren Story. You're listening to us on all of our Cumulus stations across the metropolitan area. My pleasure to have on the program, back again from Family Promise of Lawrence, Brenda Wall. She is the executive director of Family Promise Lawrence. This is actually her first time on the show. And back again is Brandy Ernzen. She's a volunteer in 5K Home Run Committee, and we're going to be talking about that a little later. Ladies, welcome to the show. How are you?
15: Good. Thanks for having us on.
13: All right. So, Brenda, let's start with you. Just in case someone is listening for the first time, has not heard of Family Promise of Lawrence, could you give a brief synopsis of your mission and what you guys do?
15: Sure. Family Promise of Lawrence works to empower families who are in a housing crisis to achieve stabilization. And we do that through helping them build community connections. So we have a whole spectrum of services where we work with people for anything from prevention to shelter if they've lost their housing to stabilization once they get into housing.
13: Okay. And so tell us about what's going on new with Family Promise since the last time we spoke with you. And I think it's been 2 or 3 years since you guys have been on the show. So I bet a lot has happened in the last 2 or 3 years for you guys, right?
15: Yeah, a lot has happened. About a year and a half ago, we opened our brand new shelter, the Mount Hope Shelter. Before, we had been sheltering families through utilizing churches in the area where the families would spend overnights for a week at a time in the churches. We called that our rotation program. And then we realized during COVID that wasn't going to be able to happen again. And so we were able to purchase and renovate a building that was a previous daycare center. And we now have space, private bedrooms and bathrooms for 6 families at a time where they can stay for up to 90 days as, you know, working the program and working to get back into housing. So that's been really exciting. I think last year we served, we served up to 24 families, I think, last year in that shelter program.
13: That's amazing.
15: Yeah.
13: And as I'm looking here, looking that you're opening a newly constructed apartment building as well. Is that something new that's coming down the pipe?
15: Yeah. We have a great community partner in Ninth Street Missionary Baptist Church. And we rent a couple of buildings from them already, one for our office space and one for some temporary housing for families. And they have built or are building a 6-plex apartment building that we will be able to use specifically for families in our program to be able to move in there and live for a lease up, really. It's not just like a program. They get to lease up for 1 to 2 years living that space with some supportive case management along the way.
13: All right.
15: So we're really excited because the housing market, as everyone knows, is really tight. Being able to find housing that's affordable for the families that we work with, that's really difficult. Face a lot of barriers. So we're really excited about this program.
13: Well, your description of the housing market, Brenda, was kind. It is terrible. It is awful. The lack of affordable housing is just it's an epidemic proportion. So, but thank you for what you're doing. That's really exciting stuff. But you know, it takes money to do all the things that you do. So I'm going to bring Brandy into the conversation to talk about the annual 5K Home Run fundraiser, which is where we first met. You first came on this program back in, this was pre-pandemic.
16: We met in person at the studio.
13: At the studio, yes. So, Brandy, it's obviously been a very successful event for you guys. Tell us all about it.
16: Well, we have our 5K Home Run on Memorial Day proper. So it's going to be Monday, May 25th this year. It will be at South Park, which is in downtown Lawrence, Kansas, and it starts at 8:30 a.m. And the beautiful thing about this event is, just like Family Promise, it is really family and community centered. So all are welcome. This is a great race if you're a serious runner. It's a really flat, fast course, but we have a lot of walkers who are just out, you know, maybe that's their excuse to get another hot dog at the Memorial Day barbecue, or they're here to support a really great cause. It's an easy course for walkers too. It is flat, not a lot of hills. So people of all ages. And we're also unique in that we allow dogs on a leash and kids in strollers. So we really do want the whole family to participate. And we also have a really wonderful kids zone of free kids activities there at South Park. So, you know, maybe part of the family wants to participate in the 5K and maybe some of the littles don't want to do that. That's perfectly fine. We will have activities for them, or they can participate before or after they finish the course too. We have a huge bounce house. We have yard games. We have this year new extended activities. In we have balloon animals that are being made, and we've got a bling your bib, which means your race bib that you'll be wearing. You can kind of decorate that up. And we've got a lot of other kids activities, face painting. It's all free. It's all community supported. So it's just $30 to register. And if you're not available on the day of the race, that's okay. We would still love you to participate. We have a virtual option that people can sign up and do the 5K their way, you know, anytime, anywhere between May 19th and 25th. And that's either option is $30. And if you create a team of four or more people, they can do it combined either in person right. or virtual as well. You'll save $5 per person. So that would be $25 a person to do that as a team. But we'd love to see everybody out there.
13: Monday, May 25th, Memorial Day. That's right. Memorial Day starting at 8:30 a.m. at South Park in downtown Lawrence, Kansas. It's the annual 5K home run fundraiser, and you guys have every base covered, it looks like to me. I mean, there's really no excuse for anybody not to come. You know, it just, this is fabulous. So I wanted, before I let you guys go, Brenda and Randy, I want to share with our audience something that I think is remarkable. In 2025, you guys served 152 families and 322 with our eviction prevention services. 98% of them avoided eviction. That is incredible. That's got to make you feel good, Brenda.
15: The prevention, as everybody knows, prevention is way better than having to clean up, yeah. you know, whatever happens if you don't prevent an eviction or whatever it is. But the prevention program, we actually served those numbers that you were looking at. We actually served 152 families and 322 children in our prevention program. So that means that almost about 300 kids didn't have to lose their housing. And that is a really simple process. We help, usually it's families are just in need of a little help with rent or yeah. utilities. And because they've had some minor financial crisis, it doesn't take much of a crisis to get behind in rent these days. And so we're able to help them with some rent or utility assistance. We do a little bit of budgeting with them and help them make sure that they have what they need to pay rent the next month, and eviction is avoided. And it's just amazing to know that families don't have to lose their housing to be able to keep moving forward and stabilizing in their housing.
13: That's amazing work you guys are doing there in Lawrence. Brenda Wall, Brandy Ernzen of Family Promise of Lawrence, thank you for coming on the show one more time. If you could tell people how to get in touch with you, Brenda.
15: Yeah, you can go to our website at lawrencefamilypromise.org and see all the activities and things that are happening there, and you can email us through that as well.
13: All right. Randy, Brenda, thanks for coming on the program. Good luck with the 5K, and remember, you're always welcome on this show anytime.
16: Thanks so much, Darren. Thanks we so appreciate much, Darren. It.
13: All right, we've got more Caring for Casey. We'll be right back.
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13: Welcome to another edition of Caring for KC. My name is Darren Story. You're listening to us on all of our Cumulus stations across the metropolitan area. My pleasure to have back on the program. She is the founder of Giving Hope and Help. God is the CEO, as she reminds me every time that I talk to her. Jessica McClellan, she's here to talk about her upcoming event on Saturday, June 6th. It's the 13th anniversary and scholarship awards program. It's a day gala, brunch, bling, and blue jeans. It's going to be Saturday, June the 6th from 11 a.m. to 2 p.m. This is a little different direction, my friend. How are you? But I love the concept. Absolutely.
17: I'm so glad you love it. Hello, my brother from another mother. I'm excited to be on. Thank you for having me.
13: Always, Jessica, what I like to do is always do a reset just in case someone is hearing you for the first time. I know you've been coming on this program as long as I've been doing it. But just in case someone has not heard of Giving Hope and Help, tell us all about it.
17: Sure. Thank you so much for having me on again. Giving Hope and Help has four arms of outreach that center around the social drivers of health. The initial arm of outreach was to end period poverty in domestic violence shelters, and that has expanded to women, girls, and menstruators around the world. So we have a movement called the No Menstruator Without Period Products movement. And then we have our domestic violence advocacy and support initiative called A Way of Escape from Domestic Violence. And then we have our Love Bags for Cancer to support those that are battling cancer, because no one should battle cancer alone. And last but not least, we have our Education is Your Passport, including our scholarship program, Why I Am On Today.
13: That's right. That's right. And we're on with Jessica McClellan. She is the founder of Giving Hope and Help, here to talk about her 13th anniversary scholarship and awards program. It's going to be a day gala Saturday, June the 6th, 2026, from 11 a.m. to 2 p.m. And it's going to be at the R.D. Goppert Event Center at Unity Village at 600 Unity Way in Lee Summit, Missouri. So, Jessica, what should people expect from this program if they come?
17: Well, it's going to be exciting. We're going to be celebrating our impact as well as our scholarship recipients. Darren, we have awarded, as of today, 140 college scholarships and gifts and in-kind cash, all valued at about $500,000 since 2015 to 2025. This year, we're going to be adding a new cohort of high school seniors that are on their way to college. And so when you come to this event, you should expect excitement, fun, all the views of the blue jeans and bling with the college or HBCU paraphernalia shirts. We're super excited to have something different in the daytime. You'll have your evening to yourself. You'll come and enjoy a brunch. You'll enjoy and learn more about Giving Hope and Help and hear from our amazing scholars. Enjoy amazing entertainment, live entertainment, from Neoma Lene, the saxophonist, Christie's Academy of Dance, and of course, our very own Kansas City DJ Ice Cole, female DJ, who is just amazing. So we're going to have a great time. We're going to learn more about Giving Hope and Help, and we're going to celebrate our scholars. And I just want to say our scholars are marginalized scholars that have done amazing things. And it could be $1,500 that's keeping them from going to college. And so we are filling that gap. We're meeting their needs, where they're going to get all the things they need to go off to college and thrive. They're going to get a brand new laptop in the box, a hotspot, life coaching throughout their college career, internship opportunities, a collegiate backpack filled with school supplies, a bed and a bag set to decorate their dormitory, financial literacy, scholarship resources, as well as an endless basket of toiletries. Not only that, we're going to be awarding 7 additional scholarships in cash. So those 7 students will also receive cash and all of the in-kind gifts that I mentioned. And the amount of cash that we are awarding is a total of $15,000 in cash.
13: Jessica, I think it's important to reiterate the people who are benefiting from your scholarship. These are students that, first of all, let's make it clear, they are good students. Many of them high 3, 4.0 students, of course. But they are challenged socioeconomically, and yet they've been able to still flourish and thrive through their educational experience in high school.
17: Absolutely. Some of these students, W-2s, show that their parents have made, you know, upwards of $20,000 a year.
13: Wow. Wow.
17: And these students are pulling in applications at a 4.3 GPA, cumulative GPA.
13: Sure.
17: 3.7, 3.6. And it's like, how do you, you know, thrive with having so little? And these students are determined. These are determined students. The qualification GPA is a 2.5, but we're getting applicants that have the upper echelon GPAs because these students are determined to make it in spite of their circumstances. These are the students that we truly want to help. We want to help all students, but we want to meet that need. If this student doesn't have a computer, we've had many students that want to go to college and did not have a computer. You can't even go to high school without a computer. And so oftentimes these students have to return their computer that they got from high school, and then they're graduating with no computer.
13: Right.
17: So we're meeting that need and we're making a difference. And many of our students, they come back and support, and they volunteer, they'll be at the program, all the things. This is more than just giving a scholarship. This is changing the trajectory of these students' lives.
13: We're on with Jessica McClellan. She is the founder of Giving Hope and Help. And again, she's here talking about the 13th anniversary and scholarship awards program. Day Gala is going to happen on Saturday, June the 6th. And this is the 13th anniversary of the organization. And we're combining the scholarship program as one big, huge celebration. You've been doing the scholarship program now for 11 years. This will be the 11th year for that. Yes. And so, but let's face it, a lot of nonprofits, including yours, Jessica, have been facing some challenges over the last year or so. The landscape of the nonprofit universe has changed. It's getting tougher. So I want to give you an opportunity to appeal to the audience about what you need right now and how they can help if they want to just go to the website. Maybe they can't come to the event, but yet they hear what you're saying is compelling and they can tell them where to go, where to donate, and all of that. But I just want to give you a platform to make an appeal to the audience.
17: Well, I certainly appreciate that, because we have been hit by the lack of support from the community, from corporate sponsors. 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An individual ticket is $150. 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So my ask is for you to go onto our website, givinghopeandhelp.org. On the homepage, there's a button that says purchase tickets, and you will see the different levels. Or you can also just go to the donate button and sign up to be a monthly donor at whatever level works for you. And let me tell you that $5 is not too small. All right. $10 is not too small. Because when you get 1,000 people doing that, it makes an impactful difference. My motto is this: do what you can, when you can, and how you can. And when we put it all together, we can make an impactful difference.
13: That's right. And my motto is, I don't care what you do, but just do something.
17: I love it. That works as well. Yeah.
13: I don't care. Just do something. Just do something. Jessica McClellan, thank you always for coming on the program. Thank you for what you do in our community and all the people you've impacted over the last 13 years, more than we can really count. And I will be emceeing again along with Carolina Cruz. Looking forward to that. Getting back with my partner. It's been a long time. She's had a baby and all that, so that's exciting. But we are going to continue to get the word out about what you're doing, and I'm sure that God's going to come through.
17: And I'm a believer, and I believe that we have we have a lot of applicants. And the scholarship committee has a hard task of selecting 10 to 15 scholars. And, you know, my thing is, I had to take myself out of that, because I cry and lose sleep, and because I can't give it to everybody that applies.
13: Right.
17: Simply because we don't have enough. But if everybody would do something, we would have enough.
13: 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You heard it there. We'll keep it there and end it there. Jessica McClellan, founder of Giving Hope and Help. That's all the time we have for today. 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
20: Hello again and welcome to American Top 40. I'm Casey Kasem and I'm all set to count down the biggest hits in the USA. From the official Billboard survey, these are the records that you're buying and radio stations are playing all across America. Now, let's warm up for this week's countdown with a recap of last week's top three. At number three last week was Hold Me Now by Thompson Twins. The song at number two was Against All Odds by Phil Collins. And the number one song last week was this big hit.

0: That's Lionel Richie with Hello, the number one song in the land last week. And that's our review of last week's top three. I'm Casey Kasem. This is American Top 40. Our countdown of this week's 40 Biggest begins in a moment with a debut song. It's another hit from the Footloose soundtrack, a duet between the lead singer of Loverboy and the lead singer of Heart.
1: 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American Top 40.
0: I'm Casey Kasem, and here we go with this week's 40 Biggest Hits.
1: Number 40.
0: Leading off as a debut song, it's another hot hit from the number one album, the Footloose soundtrack. This song is a ballad, a duet between the lead singer of the Canadian band Loverboy, Mike Reno, and the lead singer of the American band Heart, Ann Wilson. Coming in at number 40, their song is Almost Paradise.
1: Casey's

Almost Paradise. Mike Reno and Ann Wilson on American Top 40. They debut another hit from the Footloose soundtrack, coming in at number 40. This is American Top 40. I'm Casey Kasem. Four songs debut this week, so four songs fell out of the survey. The droppers are Somebody's Watching Me by Rockwell, Show Me by The Pretenders, Automatic by The Pointer Sisters, and Don't Answer Me by The Alan Parsons Project. Those four hits fell out of the countdown. Now, here's another of the debut songs. The new song by Englishman Billy Idol. Coming in at number 39, here's I...

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9: When it comes to the myriad reasons people don't get enough exercise, psychologist Diana Hill has heard them all. She's the author of a new book with a great title, I Know I Should Exercise, But. On a recent episode of my podcast, Chasing Life, Hill told me the number one reason people don't exercise is because they don't feel like they have enough time. She told us that she encourages people she works with to shift from an either-or mindset to a both-and mindset. Hill herself uses time at her son's baseball game to walk around the field cheering him on instead of sitting on the sidelines. She also recommends setting up your space at home, at work, in the car to facilitate movement. So every night before I go to bed, I lay out my workout clothes next to my bathroom sink so they are waiting there for me as a good reminder. I'm Dr. Sanjay Gupta. Helping you live a better life.
2: No, people really do call. 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
1: We're coming to you from Hollywood. Debuting at number 38 this week is the fourth top 40 hit for Eurythmics. Who's That Girl?

0: the night, moving from 39 to 35, second week in the countdown, Chicago. 34 big ones to number one as the countdown rolls on.
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10: Hey, ever heard of a toddler decorating?
11: Yeah, my brother Criscoed the kitchen floor once.
10: That's exactly where I'm going here. There's this little boy, just went viral, did a little decorating. This little guy decided to empty an entire supersized bottle of maple syrup from Sam's Club all over the house.
11: Let me guess, because I didn't read ahead here. I'm going to guess. Mom was trying to take 90 seconds by herself to go to the bathroom.
10: Close. No, she was upstairs doing laundry.
11: Oh.
12: A Better Life with Dr. Sanjay Gupta.
13: You know, I watched a video the other day about kids getting landlines at home. We haven't had a landline in my house in I can't even tell you how long. But seeing these parents about my age being teleported back to their own childhoods, a simpler time before screens, was really powerful. And as for the kids, they sat and had conversations with their grandparents without multitasking or being distracted by a screen. I thought this was a great way to have kids stay in touch with family members and friends without getting sucked into the smartphone era too young. Of course, you need other people close by to hop on board as well if this is something that's going to work. Perhaps most important, I realized, these relics can be a great conversation starter with your children. You can talk about what it really means to be connected in this day and age. Things have changed a lot. I'm Dr. Sanjay Gupta, helping you live a better life.
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0: 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Up two notches to number 34, it's the first American hit for the two-man English group called The Style Council, founded by the former leader of The Jam, Paul Weller. It's My Ever-Changing Moves.

0: Talk, one of 12 English acts in our countdown this week on American Top 40, and their first Top 40 hit, It's My Life, is at number 31, moving up a notch, fifth week in the countdown. I'm Casey Kasem, this is AT40 in Hollywood. We're counting down the week's 40 biggest singles, and we're 30 hits away from the number one song in the USA. We'll continue in a moment, so stay right where you are.
1: And it's cold, okay, when I came out yesterday. Start the car, and it goes, and then came back on. I'm like, well, that's weird. And, of course, then the mother of all lights comes on.
2: Oh, no.
1: The big service line? Engine soon. Uh-huh. I'm like, no! I roll into the thing yesterday. I have him scan the code. And the guy goes, you know what? It's just a fuel sender unit. I'm like, okay, is that bad? He goes, see if the light goes off later today. Sure enough, the light went off.
2: Huh.
1: Isn't that weird?
2: The last time my check engine light went off, it was because I didn't put my gas cap back on.
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2: Now, as we continue our countdown, I'd like to welcome two new radio stations to the American Top 40 family. KXLE in Ellensburg, Washington, and WSMY in Roanoke Rapids, North Carolina. Pleasure to have you with us. I'm Casey Kasem. We're counting down the biggest hits in the USA the way they're ranked on Billboard's Pop Singles chart. And on we go.
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2: The fourth of this week's four new songs comes in right here at number 30. Highest debut of the week is the seventh hit in a row for Culture Club. It's a miracle.

0: Joe Jackson, and You Can't Get What You Want. It moves from 33 to 29 in the countdown this week. You really find out who your friends are when the chips are down. Like the band whose lead singer lost his voice and told his group, you better find another lead singer. Well, did the band hold auditions? The answer and this German group's first top 40 hit are coming up.
1: 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American Top 40.
0: I'm Casey Kasem. At number 28, here's 38-year-old Ruth Pointer, 36-year-old Anita Pointer, and the baby of the group, 30-year-old June Pointer. The Pointer sisters with their 12th Top 40 hit, Jump for My Love.

Last week, the Pointer Sisters debuted at 35. This week, they move up to number 28 in the countdown with Jump for My Love. Now on AT40, we're up to the band whose lead

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0: Shalimar on American Top 40 at number 18, moving up two notches, sixth week in the countdown with Dancing in the Sheets from the LP Footloose soundtrack, the number one LP in the country this week, as the countdown continues. Casey's Coast
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0: Here's the woman originally from Buckinghamshire, England, which is also known as the Bucks. Down six notches with They Don't Know, Tracy Ullman.

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0: Julio Iglesias and Willie Nelson. At number 5 on American Top 40, fourth week in the top 10, moving up a notch this week with To All the Girls I've Loved Before. Four big ones to number 1 as the countdown rolls on. The hits from coast
1: to coast. 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
2: Ritbox.
3: All right, I have like 9 seconds. I cut you off. 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
3: Still doesn't mean that we should not be selfish and hoard them.
4: A mochi moment from Sadie, who writes, I'm not crying, you're crying. This is what I said during my first appointment with my physician at Mochi, because I didn't have to convince him I needed a GLP-1. He understood, and I felt supported, not judged. I came for the weight loss and stayed for the empathy. 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

And if you love Grey's Anatomy, a spinoff being planned for 2027. It's going to be set in a rural West Texas medical center. And the hospital is being described as the last chance for care before miles of nowhere. 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
4: All right, I have like 9 seconds. 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
15: When it comes to the myriad reasons people don't get enough exercise, psychologist Diana Hill has heard them all. 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She told us that she encourages people she works with to shift from an either-or mindset to a both-and mindset. Hill herself uses time at her son's baseball game to walk around the field cheering him on instead of sitting on the sidelines. She also recommends setting up your space at home, at work, in the car to facilitate movement. So every night before I go to bed, I lay out my workout clothes next to my bathroom sink. So they are waiting there for me as a good reminder. I'm Dr. Sanjay Gupta, helping you live a better life.
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They went to social media last week saying that they still can't allow protein shakes larger than 3.4 ounces onto a flight, but you can bring as many rotisserie chickens as you can fit into your carry-on. And they weren't joking. And people are calling this a challenge. Can you imagine stuffing however many rotisserie chickens into your carry-on, pulling it out, putting on your tray, and just going to town on a rotisserie chicken while you're flying to your destination? I actually want to try this. You can also take on whole watermelons, live lobsters, live fish and water, and whole pies and cakes. 94.9 KCMO.

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It is the opening weekend of Oceans of Fun. 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
4: And it's cold, okay, when I came out yesterday. 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
4: 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Sure enough, the light went off.
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15: You know, one of the weirder things I've seen on social media lately is parents feeding their babies butter. Like whole sticks of butter. They swear that it helps them feel fuller after meals and get a good night's sleep, among other things. There's actually something to this. You know, butter is full of fat, which a rapidly growing infant needs, but eating butter all the time results in, quote, boxing out other important nutrients they need as well. Spokesperson for the Academy of Nutrition and Dietetics told us she recommends half a teaspoon to a teaspoon melted and then added to a puree. Or as they get older, you can drizzle oil or melted butter over cooked vegetables, she told us. We never say just give butter by itself, and it's not the only source of fat she would recommend. Avocados, hummus, fish, they are great sources of fat as well, and also great foods to introduce. I'm Dr. Sanjay Gupta, helping you live a better life.
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12: A better life with Dr. Sanjay Gupta.
13: We are finally starting to learn more things we can do to keep our brain sharp as we age. A lot of people think crossword puzzles or Sudoku might do the trick, but the science doesn't really bear that out. What one recent study found, though, was that a certain type of brain training seems to have a significant impact on cognition as we get older. It wasn't memory or even problem-solving tasks that moved the needle. It was an interactive computerized game that tested the ability to recognize two separate images in faster and faster sequences. It's what we call a task of divided attention, in which you don't have a conscious strategy on how to improve. That's according to the study's lead author. You're just trying to do the best you can to figure out how to divide your attention. Now, the game in this study was called Double Decision. If you want to find it and try it out yourself. I'm Dr. Sanjay Gupta, helping you live a better life.
5: What are some interesting things you have seen? What are you doing over there?
4: Sorry.
5: Are you, like, redecorating?
4: I'm working with the calendar.
5: I'm trying to tell you a story.
4: I'm listening to your story. Mackenzie. You're at the store and you saw a man and he was wearing ears and a tail.
5: Right. And then I look over and you're redecorating everything.
4: No,
5: over
4: no.
5: There. I mean, there can't be a better time to do all this stuff, right? What have you seen? Anything like that?
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5: Why am I not surprised?
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And it's an extended awesome 80s weekend brought to you by Living Spaces. 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And we announce the winner on Tuesday morning. And your extended awesome 80s weekend, it continues now with Phil Collins. In the air tonight, it's 94.9 KCMO. 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
2: 2 hours and 45 minutes. Imagine you get 2 hours and 45 minutes of your week back. What do you think, Mackenzie? How do you go about that?
1: I don't know.
2: Just to put that in perspective.
1: It's not something you do on your phone.
2: No. It takes me 30 minutes to get here from the Northland. So 30 minutes here, 30 minutes home. That's an hour a day.
1: Right.
2: So basically, I'd get about 5 trips back. There's new research out that says the average person spends 2 hours and 45 minutes a week complaining about their job to others.
1: I probably talk about Barbie that much.
2: Oh, boy. I don't know what's worse now. Never mind.
13: A better life with Dr. Sanjay Gupta.
14: So-called superagers, they are an enviable segment of the population. People who are older than 80, whose brains function like someone a fraction of their age. It's true, a lot of these people have genetics on their side, but more and more research is bearing out the idea that people who practice good brain health also slow their cognitive decline. Dr. Richard Isaacson, a pioneer in the Alzheimer's space, told us that, quote, his studies have found lifestyle changes including diet, exercise, reducing stress and optimizing sleep, along with managing vascular risk factors with certain medications, can actually help grow brain areas and also reduce telltale signs of Alzheimer's, such as tau tangles and amyloid plaques. What else helps? Staying social, surrounding yourself with family and friends, and maybe even volunteering for a real sense of purpose. I'm Dr. Sanjay Gupta, helping you live a better life.
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So looked online, we can use cayenne pepper. 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So I hit the bottom of it, and it went right at my nose. It burned so bad. It actually still burns. 94.9 KCMO.

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4: And it's cold, okay, when I came out yesterday. 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
4: Isn't that weird?
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10: Sometimes you can tell a lot about what someone wants to do offline by looking at what they do online. Let me tell you about Pinterest's first parenting trend report. Pinterest is a huge platform. They have 600 million monthly users, 80 billion searches per month. The report found a shift from the iPad kid era to now, when parents are actually more interested in real-world adventures and hands-on activities. The Global Trends and Insights lead at Pinterest told us, families are thoughtfully designing childhoods rooted in creativity, intention, and meaningful experiences. One psychologist we spoke to said he sees this as a reflection of parents' desire to build core capacities in their children. Resilience, curiosity, self-regulation, empathy. These things don't grow automatically, but are built through lived experience. I'm Dr. Sanjay Gupta, helping you live a better life.
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And when we're talking sticky, we're talking hot, muggy summers. 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

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Yeah, I said euros. It's the international edition. You know, the FIFA World Cup coming to Kansas City very soon. 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Good luck to you.

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And there's one slang word that has stood the test of time. 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

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You celebrate with Patti LaBelle, Bob Dylan, and Tommy Chong. 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
17: A better life with Dr. Sanjay Gupta.
18: In recent years, scientists have really dialed up the urgency to understand PFAS, sometimes referred to as forever chemicals because of how long they take to break down. The latest study found these chemicals may be aging men in their 50s and 60s a bit faster than men who are younger or older or women of any age. Experts we talked to said the accumulation of PFAS may lower testosterone levels in men, impair sperm quality, and increase risks of testicular and kidney cancer. Women, it seems, just seem to be able to clear PFAS faster. Now, whether you're a man or a woman, trying to limit your exposure is a great idea. Three ways to do that. Filter your drinking water. Don't use non-stick cookware like Teflon, and avoid fast food packaging, which are sometimes coated with these chemicals. I'm Dr. Sanjay Gupta, helping you live a better life.
10: The top TV shows of the 21st century.
11: My bet is Mike has maybe maybe three. BoJack Horseman.
10: Never heard of it.
11: Freaks and Geeks.
10: What?
11: Girls. Better Call Saul.
10: Oh, wow.
11: Reservation Dogs.
10: No.
11: The Wire. 30 Rock. You have to have seen some
10: yes,
11: 30 Rock.
10: Yes, it's all 30 Rock.
11: Succession.
10: Ooh, kidding me.
11: We only have two more. Wait. Sopranos.
10: Yes, I've seen The Sopranos.
11: Okay.
10: Everybody's seen The
11: and
10: Sopranos.
11: And the final one.
10: Yes.
11: Mad Men.
10: Yes.
11: Okay. So I was right, three.
10: I think you rigged the list.
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15: A better life with Dr. Sanjay Gupta.
16: So-called super agers, they are an enviable segment of the population. People who are older than 80, whose brains function like someone a fraction of their age. It's true, a lot of these people have genetics on their side, but more and more research is bearing out the idea that people who practice good brain health also slow their cognitive decline. Dr. Richard Isaacson, a pioneer in the Alzheimer's space, told us that, quote, his studies have found lifestyle changes including diet, exercise, reducing stress, and optimizing sleep, along with managing vascular risk factors with certain medications, can actually help grow brain areas and also reduce telltale signs of Alzheimer's, such as tau tangles and amyloid plaques. What else helps? Staying social, surrounding yourself with family and friends, and maybe even volunteering for a real sense of purpose. I'm Dr. Sanjay Gupta, helping you live a better life.

0: 2 hours and 45 minutes. Imagine you get 2 hours and 45 minutes of your week back. What do you think, Mackenzie? How do you go about that?
1: I don't know.
0: Just to put that in perspective.
1: It's not something you do on your phone.
0: No. It takes me 30 minutes to get here from the Northland. So 30 minutes here, 30 minutes home, that's an hour a day.
1: Right.
0: So basically, I'd get about 5 trips back. There's new research out that says the average person spends 2 hours and 45 minutes a week complaining about their job to others.
1: I'd probably talk about Barbie that much.
0: Oh, boy. I don't know what's worse now. Never mind.
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Starship on 94.9 KCMO, and that's going to do it for me, Mike Foster, getting out of here. Have a great rest of your Sunday, and I will talk with you again bright and early tomorrow morning at 6 o'clock. And JD Jackson, he is coming up next. Bye.

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14: There's something I'd like to talk to you about today, something that's been circulating on the internet that's become a real problem. 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If something sounds too good to be true, it probably is. 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
16: 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Hear from some of the most fascinating people in pop culture today. 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

0: And it's cold, okay, when I came out yesterday. Start the car, and it goes, boom, and then, boom, and then came back on. I'm like, well, that's weird. And, of course, then the mother of all lights comes on.
1: Oh, no. The
0: service engine soon. Uh-huh. I'm like, no! I roll into the thing yesterday. I have him scan the code. And the guy goes, eh, you know what? It's just a fuel sender unit. I'm like, okay, is that bad? He goes, see if the light goes off later today. Sure enough, the light went off.
1: Huh.
0: Isn't that weird?
1: The last time my check engine light went off, it was because I didn't put my gas cap back on.
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And the weather is simply irresistible. Sunny skies today, low to mid-80s. Perfect for those Memorial Day weekend barbecues. Tomorrow, perfect for those pools opening this weekend. High of 87.

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12: So-called superagers. They are an enviable segment of the population. People who are older than 80, whose brains function like someone a fraction of their age. It's true, a lot of these people have genetics on their side, but more and more research is bearing out the idea that people who practice good brain health also slow their cognitive decline. Dr. Richard Isaacson, a pioneer in the Alzheimer's space, told us that, quote, his studies have found lifestyle changes including diet, exercise, reducing stress and optimizing sleep, along with managing vascular risk factors with certain medications, can actually help grow brain areas and also reduce telltale signs of Alzheimer's, such as tau tangles and amyloid plaques. What else helps? 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I'm Dr. Sanjay Gupta, helping you live a better life.
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0: 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J.D. Jackson with you on an awesome 80s extended weekend. Well, with the unofficial beginning of summer, guess what's coming back? Sand Cinema at Longview Lake Beach.
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0: First showing June 12th, Zootopia 2. And guess who has tickets? Mike and Mackenzie have them up for grabs, Border War all week, beginning on Tuesday at 7 a.m.

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9: My bet is Mike has maybe maybe three. BoJack Horseman.
8: Never heard of it.
9: Freaks and Geeks.
8: What?
9: Girls. Better Call Saul.
8: Oh, wow.
9: Reservation Dogs.
8: No.
9: The Wire. 30 Rock. You have to have seen some
8: yes,
9: 30 Rock.
8: Yes, I saw 30 Rock.
9: Succession.
8: Ooh, kidding me.
9: We only have two more. Wait. Sopranos.
8: Yes, I've seen the Sopranos.
9: Okay.
8: Everybody's seen the
9: and
8: Sopranos.
9: And the final one.
8: Yes.
9: Mad Men.
8: Yes.
9: Okay. So I was right, three.
8: I think you rigged the list.
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11: 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Let me tell you about Pinterest's first parenting trend report. Pinterest is a huge platform. 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The report found a shift from the iPad kid era to now, when parents are actually more interested in real-world adventures and hands-on activities. The Global Trends and Insights lead at Pinterest told us, families are thoughtfully designing childhoods rooted in creativity, intention, and meaningful experiences. One psychologist we spoke to said he sees this as a reflection of parents' desire to build core capacities in their children. Resilience, curiosity, self-regulation, empathy. These things don't grow automatically, but are built through lived experience. I'm Dr. Sanjay Gupta, helping you live a better life.
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8: 2 hours and 45 minutes. Imagine you get 2 hours and 45 minutes of your week back. What do you think, Mackenzie? How do you go about that?
9: I don't know.
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8: No. It takes me 30 minutes to get here from the Northland. So 30 minutes here, 30 minutes home, that's an hour a day.
9: Right.
8: So basically, I'd get about five trips back. 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
9: I'd probably talk about Barbie that much.
8: Oh, boy. I don't know what's worse now. Never mind.

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Well, if Memorial Day kind of snuck up on you this year, you're not alone. Somebody earlier in the week said, well, Memorial Day is on Monday. And I was like, yeah, May 25th is the earliest it can possibly be just by the way the days roll over on the calendar. And next year, it's going to be the latest it can be May 31st.

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orchestral maneuvers in the dark. And I'm looking forward to fireworks in the dark tonight at Celebration at the Station at the World War I Museum and Memorial. Gets underway here in about an hour. Kansas City Symphony at 8 o'clock. And then the finale, fireworks at 9:30.

0: 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And if you think the Awesome 80s Weekend is fun, you really ought to think about joining me for the 80s at 8, too. 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
16: You know, one of the weirder things I've seen on social media lately is parents feeding their babies butter, like whole sticks of butter. They swear that it helps them feel fuller after meals and get a good night's sleep, among other things. There's actually something to this. You know, butter is full of fat, which a rapidly growing infant needs, but eating butter all the time results in, quote, boxing out other important nutrients they need as well. Spokesperson for the Academy of Nutrition and Dietetics told us she recommends half a teaspoon to a teaspoon melted and then added to a puree. Or as they get older, you can drizzle oil or melted butter over cooked vegetables, she told us. We never say just give butter by itself, and it's not the only source of fat she would recommend. Avocados, hummus, fish, they are great sources of fat as well, and also great foods to introduce. I'm Dr. Sanjay Gupta, helping you live a better life.
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0: All right, pop quiz.
1: All right, I'm against my better judgment. Let's go.
0: A Tennessee couple surprised when they got out their baby wagon and found what waiting inside?
1: Oh, no.
0: Was it A, a raccoon, B, a lemur, or C, a copperhead?
1: Ooh. We had that lemur story earlier this week. Mm-hmm. I bet it's a lemur.
0: A copperhead.
1: Come on, really?
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1: No joke, if not move.
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0: I don't know. 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
1: good.
0: Been a busy snake week.
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0: What are some interesting things you have seen? 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
1: Sorry.
0: Are you, like, redecorating?
1: I'm working with the calendar.
0: I'm trying to tell you a story.
1: I'm listening to your story. McKenzie. You're at the store, and you saw a man, and he was wearing ears and a tail.
0: Right. And then I look over, and you're redecorating everything
1: there.
0: I mean, there can't be a better time to do all this stuff, right? What have you seen? Anything like that?
1: I think I've been the person people have seen.
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10: There's something I'd like to talk to you about today, something that's been circulating on the internet that's become a real problem. 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They are designed to take your money. Now, a couple things you should keep in mind. If something sounds too good to be true, it probably is. When you look at these videos, if they don't seem natural, if there's something off about them, the audio or the video, it's probably AI generated. And if you come across something that does pique your interest, see if you can find evidence of it from other sources. I promise you this, if I discover something incredible that you need to know about, I'm going to talk about it somewhere that you can easily find, not on some shady social media site. I'm Dr. Sanjay Gupta, helping you live a better life.
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3: Where'd you get that?
4: And it's cold, okay, when I came out yesterday. Start the car, and it goes, boom, and then, boom, and then came back on. I'm like, well, that's weird. And, of course, then the mother of all lights comes on.
5: Oh, no, the big
4: service
5: one?
4: Engine soon. Uh-huh. I'm like, no! I roll into the thing yesterday. I have him scan the code. And the guy goes, you know what? It's just a fuel sender unit. I'm like, okay, is that bad? He goes, see if the light goes off later today. Sure enough, the light went off.
5: Huh.
4: Isn't that weird?
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14: Sometimes you can tell a lot about what someone wants to do offline by looking at what they do online. Let me tell you about Pinterest's first parenting trend report. Pinterest is a huge platform. They have 600 million monthly users, 80 billion searches per month. The report found a shift from the iPad kid era to now, when parents are actually more interested in real-world adventures and hands-on activities. The Global Trends and Insights lead at Pinterest told us, families are thoughtfully designing childhoods rooted in creativity, intention, and meaningful experiences. One psychologist we spoke to said he sees this as a reflection of parents' desire to build core capacities in their children. Resilience, curiosity, self-regulation, empathy. These things don't grow automatically, but are built through lived experience. I'm Dr. Sanjay Gupta, helping you live a better life.
4: A bear is now responsible for burning down a cabin.
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2: 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It's got T-tops. They'll leak.
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1: And of course, I don't like seeing the antenna wires. 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Guess what?
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18: When it comes to the myriad reasons people don't get enough exercise, psychologist Diana Hill has heard them all. She's the author of a new book with a great title, I Know I Should Exercise, But. On a recent episode of my podcast, Chasing Life, Hill told me the number one reason people don't exercise is because they don't feel like they have enough time. She told us that she encourages people she works with to shift from an either-or mindset to a both-and mindset. Hill herself uses time at her son's baseball game to walk around the field cheering him on instead of sitting on the sidelines. She also recommends setting up your space at home, at work, in the car to facilitate movement. So every night before I go to bed, I lay out my workout clothes next to my bathroom sink, so they are waiting there for me as a good reminder. I'm Dr. Sanjay Gupta, helping you live a better life.
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0: 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Aren't they supposed to open this weekend? 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
6: I've got a car story for you, Mike.
7: You know, it's funny. Speaking of cars, I couldn't take the Cutlass out yesterday.
6: Why couldn't you take it out?
7: Because it was raining.
6: Are you kidding me right now?
7: Well, I don't drive it in the rain. It's got T-tops. They'll leak.
6: Jeez. Okay.
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9: When it comes to the myriad reasons people don't get enough exercise, psychologist Diana Hill has heard them all. She's the author of a new book with a great title, I Know I Should Exercise, But. On a recent episode of my podcast, Chasing Life, Hill told me the number one reason people don't exercise is because they don't feel like they have enough time. She told us that she encourages people she works with to shift from an either-or mindset to a both-and mindset. Hill herself uses time at her son's baseball game to walk around the field cheering him on, instead of sitting on the sidelines. She also recommends setting up your space at home, at work, in the car to facilitate movement. So every night before I go to bed, I lay out my workout clothes next to my bathroom sink, so they are waiting there for me as a good reminder. I'm Dr. Sanjay Gupta, helping you live a better life.
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6: My bet is Mike has maybe maybe three. 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
7: What?
6: 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Better Call Saul. 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
7: Ooh, kidding me?
6: 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Wait. Sopranos.
7: 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Okay. Everybody's seen The
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6: And the final one.
7: Yes.
6: Mad Men.
7: Yes.
6: Okay. So I was right, three.
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7: Nita and Tina. 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In here with us. And Tiffany, you've actually benefited
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7: From this. 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
6: It's written down.
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7: Yeah.
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